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1: Father, in the name of Jesus, we just pray that you wake up the West, Lord God.
0: LA, Valley, East Side, West Side, Sac, Cremento, Vallejo, the Hillside.
1: They are not like us, but we want to be like you. Jesus' name.

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Chuhasa rap just niggas no mayor on a dialogue that from Bunyam and building of Shavan Lagal to Nimo Pusano, Gualapim Sagan and Panama Tamarama Shagan, Bomba Bushang and Apawa Lunga Gomia than Marawai Ruas and Shamash is sempre foi Deus. Here we go.